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0: And it's a good morning from me. My name is Vaughan Wheeler, and I'm with you right through until 9, right here on the program, Rock Solid Gospel. Right, 12 past 6 is the time on 98.6, and we are broadcasting live from the heart of the Vaal Triangle right here in Funabel Park. Right, kicking off the show this morning, first one up was Passion and White Flag and Michael W. Smith with Agnus Dei. And we continue with praise and worship till 6:25. Got a feel-good story then for you. It's 8:30 the weather. 22 is our businessman's tip. 8:45 the job search. 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Right, here's all of our contact details. 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

0: And that's Vineyard Music with You Search Me, and just before that, Mission Worship with Lord I'm Grateful. That brings the time to 21 minutes past 6. And let's have a look at what's going on in the Vaal.
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0: Op die 30ste Julie hou die Jureka School vir fisies en intellektueel erg gestremde kinders hul jaarlikse fondsinsamelingsdiner met die tema 007 James Bond. 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Contact Jolandi Leroux op 084-432-0642 for verdere inlichting.
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3: Hi, Zander Champagne hier. 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
1: 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And that brings the time to 6:27, and it's time for our feel-good story. 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It's there especially for you. It's entitled What Goes Around Comes Around by an unknown author. One day a man saw an old lady stranded on the side of the road, but even in the dim light of the day he could see she needed help. So he pulled up in front of her Mercedes and got out. His Pontiac was still sputtering when he approached her. Even with a smile on his face, she was worried. No one had stopped to help for the last hour or so. Was he going to hurt her? He didn't look safe. He looked poor and hungry. He could see that she was frightened, standing out there in the cold. He knew how she felt. It was those chills which only fear can put into you, he said. I'm here to help you. Why don't you just wait in the car where it's warm? By the way, my name is Brian Anderson. Well, all she had was a flat tire, but for an old lady that was bad enough. Brian crawled under the car looking for a place to put the jack, skinning his knuckles a time or two. Soon he was able to change the tire, but he had to get his hands dirty and hurt. As he was tightening the lug nuts, she rolled down the window and began to talk to him. She told him that she was from St. Louis and was only just passing through. She couldn't thank him enough for coming to her aid. Brian just smiled as he closed her trunk. The lady asked how much she owed him. Any amount would have been all right with her. She already imagined all the awful things that could have happened had he not stopped. Brian never thought twice about being paid. That was not a job to him. This was just helping someone in need, and God knows there were plenty who had given him a hand in the past. He had lived his whole life that way, and it never occurred to him to act any other way. He told her that if she really wanted to pay him back, the next time she saw someone who needed help, she could give that person the assistance they needed. And Brian added, and think of me. He waited until the car started her car and drove off. It had been a cold and depressing day, but he felt good as he headed for home, disappearing into the twilight. A few miles down the road, the lady saw a small cafe. She went in to grab a bite to eat and take the chill off before she made the long last leg of her trip home. It was a dingy looking restaurant. Outside were two gas pumps. The whole scene was unfamiliar to her. The waitress came over and brought a clean towel to wipe her wet hair. She had a sweet smile, one that even being on her feet for the whole day couldn't erase. The lady noticed the waitress was nearly 8 months pregnant, but she never let the strain and aches change her attitude. The old lady wondered how someone who had so little could be giving to a stranger. Then she remembered Brian. After the lady finished her meal, she paid with a $100 bill. The waitress quickly went to get change for her $100 bill, but the old lady had slipped right out the door. She was gone by the time the waitress came back. The waitress wondered where the lady could be. Then she noticed something written on the napkin. There were tears in her eyes when she read what the lady wrote. You don't owe me anything. I have been there too. Somebody once helped me out the way I'm helping you. If you really want to pay me back, here's what to do. Do not let this chain of love end with you. Under the napkin were four more $100 bills. Well, there were tables to clear, sugar bowls to fill, people to serve, but the waitress made it through another day. That night when she got home from work and climbed into bed, she was thinking about the money and what the lady had written. How could the lady have known how much she and her husband needed it? With the baby due next month, it was going to be hard. She knew how worried her husband was, And as he lay sleeping next to her, she gave him a soft kiss and whispered soft and low, "Everything is going to be all right. I love you, Brian Anderson." Now there's an old saying, what goes around comes around. That's it, eh? Karma. So whatever you hand out comes back. Right, let's have a look at this weather now. Heidelberg 1 up to 21 and sunny. Potchefstroom 1 up to 22 and sunny. Johannesburg 6 up to 20 and sunny. Here in the Vaal Triangle, Vanderbijl Park, Sasselburg, Meyerton and Vereeniging, 1 up to 21, also a sunny day. Sunrise this morning is going to be at 6:52 and at 17:37 at sunset, with a 9 kilometer an hour wind blowing northerly.
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0: That was 363 with Treasure, and before that one, Pietra and a Show Your Power. Right, the time is 6:43 and it's Businessman's Tip time. 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Kan hem maar gerus weer daar gaan lees. 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En dis die John C. Maxwell. Always gives you something to think about, eh? Right, next one up, Brandon Murphy. This world is not my home. Right here on 90.6 FM Stereo.
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0: Right, that's Brendan Murphy, This World Is Not My Home, right here on 90.6 FM Stereo. Right, the time is 6:46, time for the job search, so go grab a pen and paper. I'm going to give you some numbers in a jiffy, but just before that, op die 1 Augustus, is daar Vrouwendag vir Mental Health. Nou op Saterdag, die 1 Augustus, geniet 'n Vrouwendag by die Wine Barrel in Stefane Park, Vanabel Park, te wate van Mental Health Vaal. Die kaartjies is R500 per persoon en daar sal kos en drank, potterie en 'n praatjie met 'n gasspreker Soreen Strydom wees. Vir inligting skakel Alisa op 082-681-3724. 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

0: 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Brings the time exactly 7 o'clock. Coming up now is the news at 7, and then 10 past we hit the English devotional message. 20 past we'll visit history, see who was born on this day, at half past the weather, and then between half past 7 and 8 o'clock, featuring none other than the new song in our concert with the job search in between at a quarter to.
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0: And in the news at 7, Trump ponders massive attack on Iran as Israel opens shelters and braces for counterattack. Christian activist sues Minnesota City for putting price tag on his constitutional rights. And this is a fire. Congo Ebola outbreak fastest spreading in history. Good morning. U.S. CENTCOM announced on Thursday that forces struck Iranian targets for the 13th straight night as Israel braces for a possible counterattack from Tehran. The strikes targeted Iranian Revolutionary Guard Corps assets aimed at reducing Tehran's ability to threaten shipping through the Strait of Hormuz. President Trump told Axios that he's considering what he calls a massive attack, one bigger than ever before and larger than Operation Epic Fury, which was launched on February the 28th. He claimed that Iran has not received enough pain and is not yet ready for negotiations. They've got some evil intentions, he stated. We cannot let them have a nuclear weapon, he added. If we did, all this that I'm talking about your data centers, isn't that important. When they start blowing away communities one by one, we cannot let them ever think about having a nuclear weapon. And that's what's happening. They'll never have a nuclear weapon. The New York Times reports that Iran rejected a peace plan proposed by the United States and passed along by Iraq. Tehran insisted it doesn't want a short-term deal that doesn't resolve who would control the Strait of Hormuz. Satellite images appear to show Iran rapidly rebuilding facilities damaged in earlier United States and Israeli strikes. The new attacks came as Iran blocked Houthi rebels in Yemen, claiming that they struck two Saudi oil tankers in the Red Sea. Another critical global shipping route helped push oil prices above $100 per barrel. As Christian's man from Minnesota was ordered to pay for his free speech rights, and now he's suing. In a lawsuit filed by the Center for American Liberty, Brian Cornwell is accusing officials in Benson of severe First Amendment violations by placing a price tag on free speech after Cherry Stilow, now a city councilor member, forced him to purchase a commercial vendor's license to practice his constitutionally protected right to free speech in the city's farmers market, which Stilow facilitates. Government officials cannot force Americans to buy a license before they peacefully express their beliefs in public property, Mark Tamil of the Center for American Liberty said in a statement about the case. If they can silence Brian today, they can silence anyone tomorrow. According to the legal complaint, Cornwell regularly holds pro-life and gospel-centered placards on a public property and waits peacefully and silently, speaking only to those who initiate conversation with him. The suit states the Christian activist blocks no one, threatens no one, and sells nothing, adding, he only left to be alone to speak. Cornwell, according to court documents, initially paid the $20 fee in order to hold his signs on the public property during the hours the market was operating. In 2023, when he had filled out the form and complied with the financial request, Cornwell was unaware of what his rights were and was simply trying to ensure that he could convey his message, the complaint states. The city then allowed Cornwell to present at the market in September and October 2023, but only so long as he remained inside a vendor's tent. A mourners' gathering at the orphanage of the Democratic Republic of Congo city of Bunia to bury a six-month-old girl who died from Ebola. With more than 1,000 people dead from the ongoing outbreak in the eastern Congo, officials have never seen an Ebola outbreak spread this fast. You have to imagine that this is a fire, said Dr. Chikwe Ihekwezu, the World Health Organization. There is something driving the fire in its heart and it's also expanding at the same time. Dr. Tierno Baldi, WHO incident manager for Ebola response, said, "Let's be very clear, this outbreak remains ahead of us and we are still in the phase of catching up. The outbreak, which was declared on May the 15th, is even more deadly than the previous ones because the Bundiga biovirus is responsible for no approved vaccines or treatments." The World Health Organization says the true number of infections could be 2 to 4 times higher than official figures. And African officials say that there's a huge gap in the funding needed to stop the spread. Jean Kaseya with the African Centers for Disease Control and Prevention said, "These are people dying. They are dying because we don't have vaccines. We don't have medicine. We don't have funding. Another major challenge is the ongoing conflict in the region. Ebola is highly contagious and is spread through bodily fluids. It kills by damaging the gut lining and liver, causing severe diarrhea and vomiting. Patients can lose over 2 gallons of fluid a day, leading to extreme dehydration." Secretary of State Marco Rubio said the Trump administration would not allow Ebola to enter the United States. The State Department and other agencies represented here, the Centers for Disease Control, HHS and others, are working very hard to contain the crisis to the countries where it's currently located, Rubio said. The Ministry Samaritan's Purse is operating Ebola treatment centers in 2 locations in the Congo, including the epicenter, Bunia, and has admitted more than 300 patients and more than 200 have already recovered and been discharged. Items for this supplied by CBN News and the time 7:08, right here on 90.6 FM Stereo.
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0: Beautiful Fall by Adam Watts, right here on 90.6 FM Stereo. 12 past 7 is the time, and don't forget there's two things up on our Facebook page. You can go and check them out, the Feel Good Story as well as the Businessman Tip. So they're there for you. Go check them out.
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After the battle lines of the Protestant Reformation were clearly drawn, the life of Martin Luther was in serious danger on more than one occasion. We are told that when the heat of the conflict was at fever pitch, a dignitary of the church sought to frighten the great reformer. He pointed to the overwhelming power, both ecclesiastical and political, that was arrayed against the lonely monk. "Unless you can muster a force of equal strength in your defense," the churchman thundered, "where will you be?" After a silent moment, Martin Luther replied undaunted, "I shall be where I've always been, in the hands of the Almighty God." Do we have the same conviction as we go about our God-appointed task from day to day? When we arise from bed each morning, when we set out for work, when we tackle the problems of another day, do we do so in the full consciousness that our lives are indeed in the hands of Almighty God? When serious problems arise, when ominous clouds hang low on the horizon, when troubles mount, when fears annoy and doubts assail us, when sickness strikes, when death seems near, do we feel ourselves, as did Martin Luther, being safely held in the hands of the Almighty God? King David, a man after God's own heart, whose life was a consistent succession of dangers and for whom disillusionment seemed to lurk at every corner, found confidence and courage in the knowledge that "my times are in thy hand," as it says in Psalm 31 verse 15. The Savior, speaking of those who would put their trust in him, once said, "My sheep hear my voice, and I know them, and they follow me, and I give unto them eternal life, and they shall never perish, neither shall any man pluck them out of my hand," as it says in John 10 verse 27 to 28. As believers in Christ, we need to cultivate the daily awareness that we are indeed in the hands of the Almighty. What a difference it would make if in every circumstance of life, in joy or sorrow, health or sickness, wealth or poverty, triumph or defeat, we could always see ourselves exactly where we are, in His hands.

0: And that's Al Denson with Every Voice, and before that one, Amy Grant and Carry You. They're bringing the time to 23 past 7, and let's go back in history, see who was born on this day. If you share your birthday with these people, happy birthday. Wish you a great, safe, enjoyable one. Mick Jagger, he's 82 years old today, born in 1943, he's an English rock vocalist and songwriter from the Rolling Stones. Let's Spend the Night Together, Sympathy for the Devil. He's also an actor in performance and as a knight. He was born in Dartford in Kent. 1949 saw the birth of Roger Taylor. He's the English drummer from Queen, famous for Bohemian Rhapsody. He's born in Norfolk in England. Vitas Gerulaitis, born 1954, died in 1994. He's the Lithuanian-American tennis player, famous for winning the Australian Open in 1977 and the Wimbledon doubles in 1975. Born in Brooklyn in New York. Kevin Spacey is 66 years old today, born in 1959. He's an American actor, starred in American Beauty and the House of Cards. Born in South Orange in New Jersey. Sandra Bullock is 61 years old today, born in 1964. She's an American actress, starred in Speed and The Blind Side, born in Washington, D.C. And then finally, Jason Statham, 58 years old today, is born in 1967, British actor, starred in The Transporter and Crank, born in Shirebrook in Derbyshire. Right, let's have a look at what's going on in the Vaal now. Op Saterdag die 1 Augustus die NG Kerk Drie Riviere hou 'n bazaar en dit is met die tema van Toeke tot Nou. 'n Deel van die fondse wat ingesamel word op die dag sal gebruik word vir hulle bus van hoop wat betrokke is met verskeie gemeenskapprojekte. Don't forget that one, the 1st of August at the NG Kerk Drie Riviere Oos.
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0: No matter the weather, hot, wet, or cloudy, Midas brings you this weather report. Midas, for the love of cars.
1: Right, Heidelberg, 1 up to 21 and sunny. Potchefstroom, 1 up to 22 and sunny. Johannesburg, 6 up to 20 and sunny. Here in the Vaal Triangle, Vanderbijl Park, Sasselburg, Meyerton, Vereeniging, 1 up to 21 and sunny. 17:37 is sunset with a 9 km an hour wind blowing northerly.
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0: 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Now, New Song is an American contemporary Christian music group that was founded in 1981 at the Morningside Baptist Church in Valdosta in Georgia. And they've had 12 GMA Dove Award nominations and one Grammy Award nomination. They are the founders of the Winter Jam Tour Spectacular, the United States' largest annual Christian music tour. It began in 1995 and is hosted by New Song. Now, Winter Jam has had many of the most popular contemporary artists perform each year, including Toby Mac, Hillsong United, Newsboys, Lecrae, Mercy Me, and Skillet. And the next song, Cherish, right here on 90.6 FM Stereo.
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0: 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Time is 7:42 and it's time for the job search to go grab a pen and paper and I'll give you some numbers in a jiffy. But just to tell you that Swinmart Aquatics Fundraising Golf Day is going to happen on the 7th of August. And that's going to happen at the Mayerton Golf Club starting at 10 a.m. You can enter a four ball of 2,500 rand. There'll be a prize giving with a Spitbride dinner. To enter and for more info, you can contact Gerard on 082-334-2717. That's Gerard on 082-334-2717. 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

0: 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The original four members include the current members of Eddie Carswell, Billy Goodwin, former members Eddie Middleton and Bobby Apon. Right, and the next song, Rescue, right here on 90.6 FM Stereo.
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0: 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Now, New Song recorded three custom albums independently in 1982. They signed on with Covenant Records and released The Sun in My Eyes the next year. In 1984, they signed a contract with Canaan Records, a branch of CCM label giant Word Records, and released The Word. New Song continued to stay with Word Records until 1991, when they signed on with Dayspring Records. The next year, they released One Heart at a Time, the best of New Song, which featured 12 hits from their previous albums. In 1993, they joined up with the Benson Music Group and released All Around the World, which brought 4 number one hits. In 1993, lead vocalist Eddie Middleton left to pursue a solo career, and Bobby Apon left to spend more time with his family. The final song, Hope Changes Everything, right here on 90.6 FM Stereo.
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And that concludes our concert this morning. Don't forget, there's two music videos up on our Facebook page. You can go and check them out on 90.6 Space FM Space Stereo on Facebook. Right, we have the news now at 8, and then we go into our top three countdown, featuring three of the songs from iTunes Top 100 Christian Charts. 20 past, we'll visit history and see what happened on this day. At 1:30, the weather. 22 is our dedication. 1:45, the job search. And then we wind down the show with the thought of the week. But our 8 o'clock video also goes up on our Facebook page right now. This is Aidan Kokoran's Incredible Magic Makes Sofia Vergara Scream. This is on editions of AGT 2026. Now, he's new to performing on stage in this big, but his unbelievable magic leaves the judges and Terry Crews completely stunned. This guy's brilliant. Go check it out. It's up on our Facebook page now. So go and enjoy it.

0: And in the news at 8, a million women praying for Nigeria on July 25th after 3,500 Christians are killed by Muslims in 2025. Christian artist stuns music world at age of 14, uses his gifts to glorify Christ. Justin Bieber uses the biggest stage ever to worship God with Everything Hallelujah at the World Cup final. Good morning. A global prayer movement crying out on behalf of Nigeria's Christians at the West African country has become the most violent spot in the world for Christians. In 2025 alone, more than 3,500 Christians were killed at the hands of Islamic militants. Reports indicate that the number could be as high as 7,000. In northern Nigeria, 12 states have implemented Islamic Sharia law, which treats Christians as second-class citizens. Militant Islamic groups, including Boko Haram and the Fulani herdsmen, are responsible for vicious attacks on Christians, targeting churches, schools, and entire villages. The group A Million Women is calling on the global body of Christ to join the Ethers and Mordecais of this generation in prayer and fasting this week. The group declares that Nigeria stands at a critical moment. The church is rising. Fast, pray, repent on behalf of our nation. And that happened on Saturday, yesterday, the 25th of July. They gathered in Lagos in Nigeria for a seven-hour solemn assembly. A 14-year-old American music artist is reaching millions as he boldly shares his Christian faith through his music. Tate Butts, a South Carolina native, has been remarkable success for such a young age, growing his career with his newly released debut extended play and featured presence in Forrest Frank's hit Somebody Prayed, expanding from his 2025 single My Defender. Butts released an extended play Something to Believe In on July the 10th, 2026. The album presents seven faith-based songs titled When I Pray, Hide Away, I'm Going to Sing, Brought Me This Far, My Defender, Shadow, and Kuda Wuda Shuda. In June of 2026, Forrest Frank featured Butts on his song Somebody Prayed, which acknowledges the powerful impact of grandparents' prayers on their grandchildren. The song, along with the song Kuda Wuda Shuda, especially resonated with Butts as his grandmother, who frequently prayed for him in his musical career, recently passed away. Butts has also featured with other major names in the industry like Brandon Lake. During a South Carolina concert, Lake mentioned being tagged in a social media video of Butts singing his song Heartfelt Hallelujah, which inspired Lake to invite the young artist to sing it live on stage. To be 14 and sing like that, I can only imagine the things God has in store for Tate Butts, Lake captioned his post. Butts' stardom grew as he performed his original song My Defender at the International Teen Talent 2025 competition held by Global Worship Initiative at Lee University. The song's powerful lyrics, I Don't Want the Glory, captivated the judges and won Butts the top prize in the solo songwriting category, along with a publishing agreement with Spirit Sound Music Group. Finally, Justin Bieber didn't use his brief moment on the world's biggest stage to sing one of his top hits. He used it to worship. An estimated 1.5 to 2 billion people watched the 2026 World Cup final between Spain and Argentina on July the 19th. And during the first ever halftime show at a FIFA World Cup final held at the MetLife Stadium in New Jersey, the Canadian singer appeared on stage with just an acoustic guitar to perform Everything Hallelujah. It was a decision that surprised millions of viewers who had expected to hear some of his biggest hits like Baby Sorry or Love Yourself. During the performance, Bieber altered the song's final verses, replacing the original lyric with the phrase, It's the World Cup Hallelujah. Everything Hallelujah is a gospel soul track released on September 25 on Bieber's album Swag 2. Its lyrics list the things he is grateful for, with each item followed by the word Hallelujah. In the song, Justin gives thanks for the little things in daily life, for the most important people in his world, his wife, Haley, his son, Jack, and his parents, as well as for the simple moments like walking, swimming, and appreciating nature, with a message centered on faith, hope, and gratitude. Everything Hallelujah is considered one of the most personal songs of the Canadian singer's recent era since the release of Swag 2 in 2025. Bieber has explored themes linked to spirituality and personal growth. The song has already caught the attention of the Christian community prior to the World Cup, securing a spot in the top 10 of Billboard's Christian Songs chart and debuting as number one on the Christian Streaming Songs chart. Bieber shared the 11-minute show with Madonna, Shakira, and BTS, marking the first musical performance during the halftime break of the World Cup final. Even so, it was his performance that sparked the most conversation, not because of visual effects or hit songs, but because the deliberate simplicity of a man with a guitar and a song of praise before billions of people. For the church, the moment carries weight that goes beyond mere entertainment. With the world's eyes fixed, on the most watched stage in history, Justin Bieber chose to say Hallelujah. Item of time is 7 minutes past eight, and this news is supplied by CBN News.
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0: Sitting in the third spot this morning is Franny Cash with The Real Thing. That music video is up on our Facebook page now, so you can go and check that one out. It's sitting at position number 9 on the charts. It's a brand new release. Franny Cash is a Grammy-nominated artist and accomplished songwriter, best known in the lead vocals of We The Kingdom. Now stepping into her solo career, she's ready to carve out her own path and share her story in a new way. Growing up in Nashville with a producer-songwriter dad, music has always been part of her DNA. She's passionate about creating great music with people she loves and connecting with others through honest, meaningful, and fun songs. Through her journey, she's learned a lot about resilience, faith, and she is committed to spreading hope and the love of God. And as I said, that music video, it's up on our Facebook page.
1: Number 2.

0: Sitting in the second spot this morning is William McDowell with a song called Jesus My Everything. It's a long song, it's 7 minutes, so I can't play the whole thing, but you can get the whole thing on our Facebook page, 90.6 Space FM Space Stereo. It's a new release. William David McDowell was born on August the 31st, 1976. He's an American gospel musician. He started his music career in 2009 with the release of As We Worship by Entertainment One Music. This album would chart on 3 Billboard charts, a gospel albums, independent albums, and Heat Seekers albums. McDowell moved to Orlando, Florida in his 20s to attend Full Sail University, where he received his degree in entertainment business. He was mentored by Ron Canole when he was the music director. As I said, that music video, it's up on our Facebook page, so you can go and check out the full value.
1: Number 1.

0: Sitting in the top spot this morning is Gravel and Grace with a song called Leave the Lamp On, Lord. It's sitting at position number one. It was released on the 18th of July 2026 and went straight to number one. Yes, Gravel and Grace is a real project or band name, but the viral persona associated with him, often named Arthur Hayes, is completely AI generated. Gravel and Grace exists on platforms like Spotify and Facebook, releasing emotional Americana and gospel music. However, both the singer and the music are created using artificial intelligence. Because of this, you won't find a legitimate Wikipedia page detailing the band's history. But as I said, that music video, it's up on our Facebook page. So you can go and check it out. He's got four songs currently on the iTunes Top 100 Christian charts, and they are all brilliant. In fact, I played one, I think it was last week or the week before, it reached the top 20. Right, let's have a look at what happened in history. In 1945, Winston Churchill resigns as Britain's Prime Minister after election defeat. 1947, United States President Truman signs the National Security Act of 1947, establishing the Department of Defense, the CIA, the National Security Council, and the Joint Chiefs of Staff. 1972, Priscilla and Elvis Presley file for legal separation. 1990, United States President George H.W. Bush signs Americans with Disabilities Act. In 2017, Great Britain announces it will ban gasoline and diesel cars by 2040. And in 2018, Facebook has the single worst day of any public company on the stock market, losing 19% or $119 billion in market value.
1: Give it to me. Yeah, y'all know what it is.
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regard to Joshua's spirit was well nigh 12 feet long, and upon his hip was a double-edged sword, and his mouth was a gospel horn. Yet bold and brave he stood, salvation in his hand,

0: And that's the sound of 98 Degrees with the love that you've been looking for. And before that, one Elvis Presley with Joshua Foot the Battle. That brings the time to 8:32 and heading into the last half an hour of a rock solid gospel. Right, let's have a quick look at the weather.
1: However you prefer the weather, it is brought to you by Midas. Midas, for the love of cars.
0: Right, Heidelberg, 1 up to 21 and sunny.
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0: All right, let's try that again. Heidelberg, 1 up to 21 and sunny. Potchefstroom, 1 up to 22 and sunny. Johannesburg, 6 up to 20 and sunny. Here in the Vaal Triangle, Vanderbijlpark, Sasselburg, Meyerton and Vereeniging, 1 up to 21, also a sunny day. 17:37 is going to be the sunset and a 9 kilometer an hour wind blowing northerly.
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0: And that's Brian Dirksen with a song called More. And that's actually a tribute to him. He passed away on the 21st of July this week from stage 4 cancer at the age of 60. One of Canada's great worship singers, also sang a lot for vineyard music. And really going to miss him. But his legacy is going to live on because he made a beautiful, beautiful music. That was just one of them, a song called More. Right, the time is 8:40. And as usual, this time of a Sunday morning, our special thanks and dedication goes out to all of those wonderful people who work in the ambulance, the paramedics, the fire brigade, the nursing and hospital staff, the doctors, the emergency services, South African police service, traffic departments and security services. Guys, thank you for the way that you serve us in the community. We always take this opportunity to thank you and wish you a great and especially a safe week ahead. Jesus Culture with Rooftops is the song for you this morning.
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0: That's the sound of Rooftops with Jesus Culture right here on 90.6 FM Stereo. It brings the time to 8:44 and it's time for the job search. So go grab a pen and paper. I'm going to give you some numbers in a jiffy. But just to tell you, die hervormde kerk 3 de 4 hou 'n biltong en brood aand op die 4de September by die Kliprivier Country Estate en dit is om 6:30 na middag. Toegang is R250 per persoon en R120 vir kinders onder 12. Daar is 'n kroeg met kaartfasiliteite beskikbaar. Geen eie drinkgoed. Skakel Lisette op 083-601-3328 of Henny op 084-508-7849. And here's the job search.
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0: And there's Beck O'Shea with a song called Lioness, right here on 90.6 FM Stereo. Avril Lavigne before that one with Head Above Water. And it's 5 to 9. Daryl's in the house to take you through until 12 today on the Weekend Request program. Yaku's up next with the news at 9. And leaves for me to love and leave. You've got to get out of here. I'll catch you again next week between 6 and 9. Don't forget to get to our Facebook page. That's 90.6 Space FM Space Stereo. There's a whole lot of things up there for you to go and enjoy. Leaving you with a thought for the week. This one goes hand in hand with our feel-good story about karma. What goes around comes around. What goes around comes around. Keep your circle positive. Speak good words, think good thoughts, and do good deeds. It always comes back to you. Take care of yourselves. Love you lots. And remember, Jesus loves you. Playing out with Rebecca St. James in a song called God. Right here on 90.6 FM Stereo.
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0: Before we kick off all the music and everything else, let me just tell you about a couple of specials that Rion Pools has for you. There's the EcoGene 1.4 kilogram chlorine floater from only 99 Rand each. There's also the Intelligent Booster Pump up to 0.75 kilowatts for an amazing 6,495 Rand each. Yes, go get it today. Available in store and online. Valid until 31 July. And I stopped there because what's the day today? Oh, it's the 25th. So there's still time. All while stocks last, quantity per product limit per customer may apply. Other than that, T's and C's apply. So thank you very much, Uncle Vaughn. He's still in the studio, but you can't hear him. We can see him. Hey there, but he's looking at me with those coffee eyes. Go home, get some coffee. Off you go. There we go. He's got coffee eyes. Dear listener, you can comment on that next time around. So Vaughn, have you got your coffee eyes on? And you'll most likely go, yeah, of course he does. There it is. And our newsreader, once again, he's so, gaan het met jou, gaan het goed, meneer, gaan het goed.
1: Het gaat goed.
0: Daar is hij. En hij zal weer terug wees met jou nieuws om 10 uur. Here we have Cat Stevens then. Morning has broken. Very, very good morning to you. And where is the normal presenter? Arnu, ask me. Ask me now. Look at me in the face. Ask me. Where is he?
1: Waar is Arnu?
0: Waar is Arnu? This is it's a sad affair, die word. No, him and his lovely lady are going to go and get a new headboard for the bedroom. New headboard for the bedroom. Oh. And it's padded as well. Need I say more? A padded headboard in the bedroom. Yeah, baby. Yeah. I'm loving it. Here's the music for you. Cat Stevens. Morning has broken. Die ochend het gebreek. 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

0: Dit is 90.6 hier so saam met jou in die atelier. 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
1: Hallo, hallo.
0: Toets, toets, Jacko. 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
1: Verstellend.
0: Why? 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There we go. I should leave him alone. He's had a good morning. He's all smiles and off he went. 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
1: Dat was goed.
0: Niemand wil weet nie. So, dis okay. 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
1: Muziek, ja. 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
0: Dit is nou weer ek versoeken. Weekend requests right now on 062-344-5545. Let me know what you would like to hear. I hope it's going to be something really sort of, what is Rise and Shine Sunday music. What would you say it is?
1: Something
0: like you compile
1: like
0: a list.
1: Oldies or, I don't know.
0: Yeah, you compile a list and you think to yourself, all right, fine. Is this now going to be what we're looking for? And if you're going to be sending it through, what are you going to put on that list? Because I'm dying to know. Is it I Can't Take My Eyes Off of You? Is it Oh Pretty Woman? I don't know, Sound of Silence, Going to the Chapel, Wild Thing, Hanky Panky. Ooh, Hanky Panky. We'll Sing in the Sunshine, Lightning Strikes, People Cherish. These boots are made for walking. And that's what I think we need a little bit of a beat there, don't we?
1: I think so.
0: Nancy Sinatra. Hmm? That was, anyway, Fifth Dimension. With Aquarius, the sun shines in. But you had a suggestion. Ja, yay, Frank. Jy het gesê, Nina Simone, my baby just cares for me. Jy sê, voel jy die beat? Net so effe daar so. 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

0: Oh, it's that big gong, and the gong always tolls, the bell always tolls for somebody here on a Sunday morning. Dit is naweek versoeke, so vroeg uit die vere. Wat tyd was jy op, Jaco?
1: Ek was laat op, ek was net voor 8 op.
0: Jou slaapkous. Daryl was net na 5 op.
1: Goeie genade.
0: Jy moet nie my vraag nie.
1: En jy...
0: Ek het myself
1: sprankelend en...
0: Ek het myself wakker geklop. 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
1: Al die stemme in jou kop wat klop.
0: Ja. I think I smacked myself in the head for some strange reason and I woke up. Maybe I was having one of those dreams, who knows.
1: Wie te wakker nodig as jy het so myself te doen.
0: I was reading an interesting topic about recurring dreams and what that means. My dreams, I'll have recurring dreams. I'll start off and I'll be walking through a meadow. And it's lovely, and the breeze on my face, etc., etc. And then I wake up. The next night, round about the same time, I'm having the same dream again because I wake up. Only this time I'm walking a little further.
1: Oh.
0: And then the following night, it's something completely different. And then I want to go back to walking through, and no.
1: So you're just walking?
0: I'm just walking the whole time.
1: Oh, that sounds peaceful.
0: It says a lot about... Maybe a restless soul, I heard. You're walking all the time.
1: At least you're not running all the time.
0: At least I'm not. At least I'm not, my friend. At least I'm not. So, more Daryl. Ek hoop het gaan goed. Ja, dit gaan goed met my. Walk a little sunshine. Sing a little sunshine song. That one. I think that's the one you want, ne? Kom ons maak jou dag. Ach man, baie dankie. En kom ons maak, nee, wacht. Kom ek maak jou dag. Because I've got that song right now. Roger Miller, 1967. What do you say? So early in the morning it is. What is the time now? It's now 25 or 24 minutes past 9. And we are here with your weekend requests on 062-344-5545. Where are we? Here it is.

0: On your number one, 90.6, a little bit of ABBA there in Waterloo. So, I meant to say, what's going to be your country, Daryl?
1: No.
0: It's no good asking someone if they're a country fan. You either like country or you don't like country. You either like rock or you don't like rock. Mm. Dis precies dieselfde.
1: Maar Sondag is mos nou gepas vir country.
0: Hy weet jy, so lekker uit die vere uit, dit is. 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Loretta Lynn en Conway Twitty, You're the Reason Our Kids Are Ugly. I mean, okay. There we go.
1: Was rof.
0: Wat is jou gunsteling? 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Oh, by die huis nog, okay. Hou jy van Gene Autry? Back in the Saddle Again, maar daar is net 'n paar hier so wat ek aan kan dink. Brandy Carlisle, The Joke, that was a good song as well, I remember that one. But there's so many country songs that one can actually choose from. So I don't know, what do you have in mind? As jy nou, wat van 'n bietjie Stagger Lee, ek weet nie. Oh no, that's not country. I'm grasping at straws here, but there's so much. There's Johnny Lee, Looking for Love, for instance. And I know people are saying, yeah, but what about the really top songs, Daryl? I suppose the top 10 of all time. Well, that would be something to kind of think about. What is the country song of all time? Mm. One of the best, the biggest that there ever was. I wonder. And if you have any suggestions, let me know. Laat weet maar. 0623-445-45. Daar sê. Maar voor ons dit doen.
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0: just never know where that song is going to end, but it just carries on, and the same thing on and on and on again. There it is. Some of the songs that have been asked for are coming your way. In fact, it's songs like, well, this one. And another one like this one. Dis jou tipiese Sondagoggendliedjie hier, né? Hy so pat.
1: Dr. Willis Carrier ontwerp die eerste moderne ligversorger in 1902. 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

0: you can hum that one right at the end there. Subiki Fana. Chris Christofferson, Sunday Morning Coming Down. Your typical Daryl. Now, there's about three people that wanted that song. So I hope all three of you enjoyed it. Eindelijk was er bij mij, maar nog steeds daar zij. So this one has been asked for as well, want dit is naweek versoek. En jy het gesê, Daryl, so wat van en hierdie persoon, want daar was nog, het hierdie vir my gestuur, gesê, hierdie liedjie. Oh, John Denver, Grandma's Featherbed, in response to, dit is nou mos, jy het gevra, nou, wat is die beste country liedjie? Wel, daar is twee van hierdie persoon, John Denver, Grandma's Featherbed, and the other one? What's the other one? Quiet. Newsreader, absolutely quiet.
1: Country Roads.
0: Country Roads, absolutely. Yes, absolutely. That's all coming your way. But not that Country Roads. It's Grandma's Featherbed. Ah. We had to make a choice here. You getting the news ready? Almost ready?
1: Almost ready. Oh, almost ready.
0: 10 o'clock, just around the corner.
2: Jambassador Tabiso coming at you. And yes, I know this is radio and not socials. I'm adjusting. 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But we also need to look good after the gym, right? Jam's got us sorted there too. Think jeans, t-shirts, and some big international brands too. One thing's for sure, you're never going to leave Jam without finding a deal. Because saving is my jam.
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4: 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Dis wanneer ons die beste 20 liedjies in die Suid-Afrikaanse musiekbedryf aftel van nummer 20 tot by nummer 1. Onthou, luister saam my Zander Champagne maandag aande 8 tot 10 na die SA Top 20. Hierdie was laas week se Top 3.
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2: And this bulletin is sponsored by Rian Pools. Malema says South Africa needs real commitment, not empty promises, and Ocamp launches approval system for private FMD vaccination. Good morning, I'm Jaco Feldman. The leader of the economic freedom fighters, Julius Malema, says South Africans are confronted with a choice between victory and death. Malema launched the party's local government election manifesto during its 13th anniversary celebration in Limpopo. He believes the EFF's manifesto is a declaration that municipalities can work and become centres of excellence free of corruption. Malema warns that the collapse of municipalities across the country has left many communities without basic services and jobs. He says South Africa demands real commitment, not empty promises. The Minister of Agriculture, Willie Ocamp, has launched an online portal allowing livestock owners to apply for authorization to vaccinate their own animals. According to Ocamp, the foot and mouth disease reporting site aims to help curb potential foot and mouth disease outbreaks faster than before. The portal is designed to ensure traceability and reporting of all vaccinations. Ocamp says further, the government will continue to provide vaccines in areas where new FMD outbreaks are reported and to farmers who cannot afford them. He says his department remains committed to strengthening relations with the private sector and enabling it to help tackle the disease. The Federation of Unions of South Africa, FEDUSA, has urged Finance Minister Enoch Godongwana to prioritise appointing a new Public Investment Corporation Board. This follows the resignation of PIC Board Chairperson David Masondo, along with several other board members. According to FEDUSA, the resignations are troubling and to require urgent intervention to restore confidence in the institution. It says the Party Commission of Inquiry previously identified governance failures at the PIC, including conflicts of interest and possible criminal conduct. FEDUSA claims the Commission's recommendations have not been taken seriously over the past 6 years, leading to further governance failures. And international news, one person was killed and more than 10 others were injured after a vehicle drove into a crowd during a Berlin Pride event last night. According to authorities, 8 people sustained serious injuries, with 3 in life-threatening conditions. The driver is believed to have fled the scene after the vehicle allegedly used in the incident crashed into a tree in Tiergarten Park. An intensive manhunt is underway in the German capital. Reuters reports that the police have identified a suspect who is known to them as a member of Berlin's Islamist scene. That is an off-your bulletin sponsored by Rian Pools. Your next bulletin will be at 11 o'clock.
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0: It's Phil Collins for you on the Vols number one. Daryl Grant in the hot seat, so to speak, this time of the morning. I still haven't got my coffee, but it's okay. So I can go make it myself. Don't worry about it. All right? I'm sick and tired of asking. Oof. Daryl, getting upset about not having coffee.
1: But I rang the bell like numerous times. No one is
0: where
1: coming.
0: Where is that person?
1: No one is coming. Huh?
0: What kind of service did you have at a restaurant last night? Was it bad or was it good? Oh my goodness gracious me. Was ons kos? Hoe lank vat julle? I was once and I was listening to this chap. He got the nailing with this waiter. Where he was sitting, because he had been there. I arrived. I ordered my food. I got my food before he did. It was just him sitting there alone.
1: But I would also get mad.
0: And
1: hey?
0: He got up and he let rip. And then he left.
1: Oh, okay.
0: But he was still hungry. So I saw him outside walking and he bumped into a friend. He said, pointing. And he goes, "Noch, hunger." Oh, well, anyway.
1: So he was angry as well.
0: He was angry as well on top of it. Anger is a terrible thing. It makes you do horrible things and you actually don't listen to your body then.
1: No.
0: You know, so who knows what he ate afterwards, but there you go. All right. We've got more coming your way in the form of jobs this morning. I almost said afternoon again. It's because I'm in the afternoon so often.
1: Yeah.
0: So in the morning, it's good to be here instead of Anu. I love this show. Love the people. Awesome. Keep on telling me what they'd like to hear. So, hi. Aldai, wat jy waarvoor jy gevra het, as ek kan inpas, sal jy dit hoor hierso. Exclusief op jou nummer 190.6.
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0: It's the House of the Rising Sun. It's the Animals on your number one, 90.6. Now going through and looking at the weather for today, op hierdie Sondag, what can we expect?
1: Whether you're out and about or at home, Midas brings you this weather report. Midas, for the love of cars.
0: So for today, this Sunday, highs of 21 degrees. En dan maandag 3 op na 21 grade. Geen kans van reën vandag of morgen of dinsdag. I just thought I'd throw that in. Are we in the interim period? I think we are, where we're sort of looking at just a hint of maybe winter starting to go away.
2: Oh, thank the heavens.
0: No, I don't know. Are we?
2: I think so. I don't know. Here in the Free State, everything feels a bit crisper.
0: Yeah. Is it crisper? You see, when you Free State.
2: Crisp, yeah. So what's crisp. The word?
0: Crisp. So crisp.
2: Yes, because in Pretoria, you know, everything is mild.
0: Krakelend fris.
2: Krakelend.
0: Ach, dankie vir die luisteraar. Krakelend fris. Daar's ja, yeah, ek weet nie. Maar ek dink is die Vaalrivier is hier.
2: Blame it on the river.
0: Ja, dis hoekom het so koud is. Vaalrivier.
2: Yes.
0: All our blame. Everything that goes wrong is the Vaal River.
2: It's the Vaal River.
0: Vaal River. Oh, yeah. Vaal River.
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3: what are you waiting for?
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0: Yeah, no longer around. And what a talent it was too. George Michael and Freedom, going back to 1990 on your number one. Morning, Daryl. How are you? I'm fine. And you, Linda? I hope you're well on the Sunday morning. I hope you are doing whatever it is you do best on a Sunday morning, be it washing the car, maybe doing a little gardening, maybe none of those. Hey, no. All right. Cleaning the house? No, not a Sunday. Jaco, now I know you sort of alleen loop it op die huidige oomblik. So, maak jy jou eie plek skoon?
1: Ek doen.
0: Nou, hoe doen jy dit? 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
0: Ja, maar jy is mos, wat, you're a lawyer, right?
1: Ja.
0: That's your real job.
1: This is real job. Yeah.
0: This is your... Parcella,
1: dis my so bykie parcella
0: geld wat jy kry.
1: Ja, so,
0: jy
1: so as ek bie verveeld is, dan gaan doen ek dit.
0: Ja, wel daar sê. So, want ek, wat ook alleen bly, ek maak skoon nes het vuil word.
1: Nes het vuil word?
0: Ja.
1: So as jy sien iets is verkeerd.
0: Ja, and then I correct it immediately. Yeah, I think I sweep out my place. Because to me, a vacuum cleaner just makes it more dirty. Because it's just shifting the dirt from there to there. Because it's got a, you know, it blows out air. A vacuum cleaner,
1: yeah,
0: it blows out air, right?
1: That's
0: and then it just sort of messes that place up. So I just use the broom. I've got this thing, but now, when I've got all the dirt together, then I'll use the big suction. And there we go. You want that sound again? There we go. So that's what I do, but I clean as I go along. Now, the reason why I'm asking is someone has just said to me, so, ek moet nou sondag huis skoon maak. Almal is by die huis, and jy... Wat Estelle is, moet nou die huis skoon maak. Oh, she said not to use her name. Well, nee, maar jy is nie Estelle nie. So, yeah, that must be quite something, you know, having the whole family there, and now you're trying to clean the house on a Sunday. On a Sunday!
1: Just irritated on the spot.
0: Because I work. She says, I work. Yeah. When else am I going to? So, hauling the children, round them up and tell them, you're doing the washing.
1: Yeah.
0: You're doing that room, you're all doing your own room,
1: and
0: it better be clean or else you're getting no lunch today. Oh, how dare I even suggest that? Oh my goodness. Anyway. So this one just says, morning, how are you? Such a peaceful day today. Yes, it is. Please play One More Night by Phil Collins. So this song coming your way, it's nice and easy in the background there. It's going to be great. We'll be doing that up after this.
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0: It's Phil Collins and One More Night on the Vols number one. What early Christmas present would you like?
1: A big, fat, juicy vehicle.
0: A big, fat, juicy vehicle? Mm-hmm. What?
1: Like
0: an SUV?
1: A big SUV, yes, please.
0: A great SUV. Okay, all right.
1: Yes.
0: Okay,
1: all right. I'm
0: easy. Mine is net a never wash machine.
1: Ah.
0: But then again, I suppose when you are like you are a newsreader, you're just greedy.
1: Angry. Just write a nice letter to Santa, tell him you want a washing machine. It's okay, as easy as that.
0: Excel. For cash father, say, cash father, ek wil hê jy moet my present gee. This is what it is, asseblief. Want ek is 'n goeie seentjie en ek kan ek.
1: I don't know about that part.
0: I'm sure. Goeie seentjie.
1: Whether you've been a good boy, I don't know.
0: I have been a good boy. I've been a very good boy. In fact, I've been such a boring good boy, it's terrible. Okay, are you ready with the news, sir?
1: I am.
0: Here we go. So, what are you waiting for?

0: Hier op jou nummer 91.6, a little bit of Nick Billington and Dreadlock Holiday, going back to 1978. Volgende op is a biggie van Jackals Vibes met Hemel, daarvoor gevra. We've got David Dundas and Jeans On as well, and a couple of other classics, and a much of just about all kinds of eclectic mix of music coming your way. Kom ons gaan kyk na die versgeleenthede.
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0: It's all about the rhythm on your number one, 90.6. With me, Darryl Grant, taking you through until 12 today. And then once again, we'll have that certain 80s show. Dear Vault, don't miss it, whatever you do, from 12 right through until 2. But we still have plenty more music to come your way.
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0: In this bulletin sponsored by Rian Pools, ATM approaches Concord over Palapala impeachment interdict and Crime Intelligence Brigadier files complaint against IDAC head. Good afternoon, I'm Jaco Veldman. The African Transformation Movement has approached the Constitutional Court to ask for leave to appeal a recent Western Cape High Court ruling. The ruling granted President Cyril Ramaphosa an interim interdict, preventing Parliament's Impeachment Committee from holding public hearings. The interdict will remain in place pending the outcome of Ramaphosa's application to review the Section 89 Independent Panel report into the Palapala theft matter. ATM Member of Parliament Vuyo Zungula argues that the appeal is in the interests of justice. He has asked Chief Justice Mandisa Maya for the matter to be heard around the middle of next month. Crime Intelligence Officer Brigadier Deneo Mokwele has lodged a complaint against Investigating Directorate Against Corruption head Andrea Johnson. Mokwele wants the IDAC Ombudsman to investigate Johnson's conduct following her testimony at the Madlanga Commission of Inquiry last week. IDAC arrested Mokwele last year over allegations that her qualifications were misrepresented when she was appointed to a senior position. Johnson, however, conceded that Mokwele's arrest was based on information that may not have been accurate. In a letter to IDAC Ombudsman Judge Takalani Raulinga, Mokwele argues that Johnson's inability to justify her arrest warrants scrutiny. Cybersecurity experts have warned members of the public that criminals are taking advantage of the excitement around the Springbok rugby season. According to ECT lead cybersecurity engineer Alan Juma, major sporting events drive a surge in online shopping, takeaway orders and home deliveries. Juma says fraudsters are sending fake courier notifications via SMS, WhatsApp and email to trick consumers into sharing their banking details. He advises consumers to avoid clicking on suspicious links and carefully inspect website addresses before entering any personal information. And international news, India's Education Minister Dharmendra Pradhan has resigned following weeks of protests over exam leaks that affected 2 million students. The youth-led Cockroach Junta Party movement spearheaded the demonstrations. Government officials met with two CJP representatives after Pradhan's resignation and said they had accepted the protesters' demands. These include reforms to the exam system and compensating families of students who died by suicide after the exam paper leaks. Pradhan announced his resignation on X, saying he respected the aspirations, feelings and legitimate expectations of the country's youth. That is an all-field bulletin sponsored by Rian Pools. Your next bulletin will be at 1 o'clock.
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3: Hi, Zander Champagne hier. 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Dis wanneer ons die beste 20 liedjies in die Suid-Afrikaanse musiekbedryf aftel, van nommer 20 tot by nommer 1. Onthou, luister saam my Zander Champagne maandag aande 8 tot 10 na die SA Top 20. Hierdie was laas week se Top 3.
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1: We eat when we're not hungry. We buy what we don't need and throw away everything that's useful.
2: There are people in New York that live on pet food and would kill you for a quarter. You don't dare take a walk for fear somebody will stick a knife in your ribs.
1: Why sell a man what he wants? Sell him what he doesn't need. Pretend he's got 8 legs and 2 stomachs and money to burn. It's wrong.
3: Some said he was a genius.
4: Honey, he's gonna love it. I'm gonna knock his socks off. I'm gonna straighten his hair.
5: But Dad, what is it?
4: It's perfection. That's what it is.
3: Some thought it was madness.
6: Nobody ever thinks of leaving this country. I do.
7: I think about it every day.
8: Tell him he is a dangerous man. And one of these days he's gonna get you all killed.
3: He wanted to change the world.
9: What is it you want?
3: Album room.
9: Come on.
3: And when the world wouldn't listen.
10: Goodbye, America! Have a nice day!
3: He found a world that would.
11: Can you see it, Mother?
12: See what, Ali?
11: Why, a beautiful house. Right in front of you.
13: Me no see no house.
3: To a land trapped in the past.
14: State your business, Reverend.
15: It's the Lord's business.
16: The Lord hasn't any idea this place exists.
3: Came a man with a vision of the future.
17: What? Your father got you.
18: Your father can do magic.
19: It's not magic. It's science.
3: To a savage wilderness.
20: There's hope here, Mother. There's hope here.
3: Came a man at odds with himself.
21: That's why I'm here! That's why I came!
3: A man who would take those who loved him.
22: I miss my old home, America.
3: To the edge of civilization.
23: I think something's going to happen.
24: Oh my God!
25: Why are you doing this to us?
26: We cannot go back.
3: And beyond. Harrison Ford in his most remarkable performance.
27: All your work? So sorry.
28: I'm happy. We're free.
3: The Mosquito Coast.

And that was our movie from the 80s called The Mosquito Coast. The computer didn't allow me an intro, so let me quickly tell you what the movie was all about. It's all about an inventor who spurns his city life and moves his family into the jungles of Central America to make a utopia. Daar's dit kort en kragtig waaroor daai fliek gegaan het. Nou ja, nou is dit uit vir jou domestic movie chart, taking you back in time to the week. 9 to 15 January back in 1987, let's count down our top 10 movies. On this chart we've got 4 non-movers, 1 newcomer, 2 that dropped in position and 3 that climbed in position. Let's start at number 10. Down 6 places from last week's number 4, Lady and the Tramp, the 1986 re-release. Platoon this week at number 9, up 3 places from last week's number 12. Heartbreak Ridge, our first non-mover this week at number 8. Then 3 Amigos this week at number 7, and at number 6, our first and only newcomer, Assassination. Then The Morning After this week at number 5, up 2 places from last week's number 7. Then Little Shop of Horrors this week at number 4. And then a non-mover at number 3, Crocodile Dundee, also a non-mover at number 2. Star Trek, I think this is Star Trek number 4, The Voyage Home. And our number 1 movie, also a non-mover. It's called The Golden Child. Now a song out of the movie, our number 3 movie, Crocodile Dundee, a song by INXS called Different World.

0: Ek dink met daai 20 sekondes kon jy hom seker ontrafel het daar. 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

0: En dit is gees the Boomtown Rats, I Don't Like Mondays. Voordat ook geluister na the Bangles, just another Manic Monday, so gesê het altyd so'n bykie van een maandag thema in hulle daasop. Na die advertentiebreek, ons stoutleid is Rewind Leakie en dan ook jou nies om een.
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0: Nou ja, kom ons kyk vanaand, hoe lyk julle antwoorde op ons stoutletties Rewind speletjie? 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

And that was Queen with I Want to Break Free. Now let's continue our day in history. So on this day in 1986, Peter Gabriel went to number one on the US singles chart with Sledgehammer, a number four hit in the UK. Aiding the record success was an accompanying promotional video, which used groundbreaking clay motion pixelation and stop motion animation techniques to bring the song's imagery to life. The video won a number of awards, including a record 9 MTV award at the 1987 MTV Video Music Awards. The Best British Video at the 1987 Brit Award. Gabriel was also nominated for 3 Grammy Awards as of 2011. Sledgehammer is the most played music video in the history of MTV. Now, lastly, on this day back in 1980, the Rolling Stones started a 7-week run at number one on the US album chart with Emotional Rescue, the group's 8th US number one. Emotional Rescue was the first Rolling Stones album recorded following Keith Richards' exoneration from a Toronto drug charge that could have landed him in jail for years. Here's Sledgehammer by Peter Gabriel.

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1: Hi, Zander Champagne hier. 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Dis wanneer ons die beste 20 liedjies in die Suid-Afrikaanse musiekbedryf aftel, van nommer 20 tot by nommer 1. Onthou, luister saam my Zander Champagne maandag aande 8 tot 10 na die SA Top 20. Hierdie was laas week se top 3.
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0: Hey now, don't dream it's over. The words of the Crowded House song, title as well, don't dream it's over. So let me put it into perspective. Let me tell you, don't dream that your breakthrough is over. This is Karen's The Gospel Sunset Drive, and it is super lucky to be with you today. We're going to have a blast. I'm so excited about today's show, like never before. Got a great dad joke for you later on in the show, but we are going to blow your mind. Ons gaan julle brains blast. Is that a direct translation? For the Afrikaanse mense, ek vra om verskoning. Ons gaan julle gedagtes lot ontplof. Yeah, I think that would be a better way. Anyway, hello and welcome. It is so good to have you with me. So good to be with you in your house, in your car, wherever you are, in the privacy of your own home. I love you guys. So, did you have a good week? I trust you had a lekker. I don't know if I'm allowed to say the word lekker. I hope you had a superb week. Nah. Did you have a lekker week? I had an awesome week. Yo, man, I'm telling you, I decide that each day is going to be a good day. And I'm going to share something with you. That's why I'm so excited about today. I'm going to share something with you that I know that if you'll just listen carefully, understand it, it's going to change your life radically. So today I want to chat about earthquake worship or earthquake praise, whatever you want to call it. Aardbewing aanbidding. This is a goeie in Afrikaans. Aardbewing aanbidding. I want to chat to you about earthquake worship. I'm telling you, if you can grasp this thing, you're going to see what happened to Paul. It's going to change your life radically. It will change your circumstances. Can I tell you what? Immediately. Now, this is not one of those self-help programs where we tell you to cross your legs and do this and do that. No. I'm going to show you in the Word of God that your life can radically change today if you would just honestly do what the Bible tells you to do. First time ever on the drive, I've decided to play this one, Holy Forever from FBA Worship.
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0: Tripping your favorite gospel music right here at 90.6 FM Stereo. I promised you I was going to blow your mind, and I promise you it's going to be so, so good. Okay, stay tuned to 90.6. So today I want to chat to you about earthquake worship, okay? I've got to say it slowly because now I'm going to say earthquaking or, you know, earth moving. No, no, no. Earthquake worship. So if you, I'm not going to read because there's so much, but you can check it out in Acts 16. So we all know that Luke wrote the book of Acts, okay? But he also accompanied Paul and Silas and Barnabas and so many other disciples, if you want to call them. They were, you know, roaming the streets and ministering to people and eating together, and so the Afrikaans will say, keir, hulle het lekker gekeir, okay? That's exactly what it was about. That was how it happened in those days. So anyway, in Acts 16, verse 1 to 5, Timothy joins Paul and Silas, okay? Then those guys, plus the rest of the disciples, go to the different towns and they are spreading the gospel and the word of the Lord Jesus Christ. And the Bible says clearly that the congregations were strengthened, but they also increased in size, okay? So people added to the church because of the ministry of the guys, okay? And then if you look at verse 16 to 15, the Holy Spirit clearly says to the guys, listen, I do not want you to go and minister in Asia, the first place. Then he also stops them from ministering in a place called Bithynia. Okay? Then one night, Paul is sleeping, and he gets a vision, and he sees a guy from Macedonia saying, please, come and help us. We need your help. Help us, you know. So immediately, Paul says to the group, hey, I believe without any doubt this is what God wants. He wants us to go to Macedonia and help them. They obviously realized this was God's perfect plan, okay? And in the town, they meet a lady by the name of Lydia, and they minister to her, and her whole family gets saved. Her whole family gets baptized. Then in verse 16, as they are walking into the town, okay? Now, obviously, our focus must be what? Must be on the Lord Jesus Christ. So whether you are facing problems, whether you've got to go to work, whether you've got to stay at home, you know, because you're sick today or whatever, or you've got to work at the radio, your focus must be constantly on God, okay? That's how it is. So what happens? They are on their way to pray. In verse 16, it says, yeah, and they're on their way to pray, and guess what happens? A little young slave girl who had a what's it in English? Waarsêende Gees, okay? She could apparently, and it's inverted commas, tell the future. And her owners were making mega bucks out of her. She was walking around the town saying, oh, you're going to become rich in a month, and oh, you're going to die of this, and oh, you're going to do this. And people believed it. I mean, Waarsêende Gees, it's a, I'll get the English now. But anyway, so this young girl confronts him, and she starts screaming out to everybody, to the crowds, these are men of God. And they, if you read in the original Greek, it says, and they are telling a way of salvation, not the way, Jesus Christ. So she lies in her prophetic utterance. And it happened a few days, and old Paul gets so cross, he calls and he says, come here. And he rebukes that spirit, and the spirit leaves her. So obviously the owners of this young slave are terribly upset with him. They drag Paul and Silas to the authorities. They beat them. They are lied against and said, oh, yeah, they're telling untruth and all this. And it's such a commotion, and they land up in jail, okay? So stay tuned to 90.6 because this story is going to really encourage you today that you are going to see that God is in control of your life. I promise you.
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0: 3 in a row, 90.6 FM stereo. Ah, man, Heinz Winkler and Hornet Decent Gebede. Before that, none other than Gateway Worship and You Are Good. And then Shane and Shane starting off the second part of the show and You Are Worthy of It All. So just very quick, a quick rundown of what I said the first part of the show. So obviously Paul and Silas and Timothy, they're all together. And how many other people in the church of those days are running around town and ministering to people, and they are sensitive, so they are living their life, but they are sensitive to what God is showing them to do. You know, don't go and preach in that town, but go there, and don't go there, but come here, you know, kind of thing. And then they get met by this woman who has a spirit of divination, okay? And then her owners were making mega bucks out of her, because she was just divining over people, like, oh, yeah, this is going to happen, oh, there. And they were paying the owners, and she was making a killing for them. So she, well, Paul and Silas come into town, and Luke and them all, they're in the town, and this woman runs after Paul and Silas and starts screaming at the top of her voice, because the Bible says that she screamed, these are the men of God, and they're telling you a way, not the way, a way to salvation. And Paul got cross, and he just says, hey, come here, you spirit of divination, get out. And he chases the devil out. And guess what happens? The owners of this woman are so cross, they drag them to the authorities and say, listen, they start lying. These people have messed up our money, first of all, which was another truth. And then they start lying against them and all that. And the authorities beat them with sticks, not with the whips, with sticks, okay? And they throw them into prison. And then he says, and then the authorities say to the prisoner, okay, but even put them in, like, in stocks and in the inner prison. So solitary confinement, in the prison, in leg stocks, and they've been beaten. Now, if it was me, I would have been sitting there crying my ears, you know, my eyes out, whatever. But no ways. At midnight, middle of the night, it's like so pitch black dark. Paul turns to Silas, hey, I'm afraid he knocked him on the elbow. Hey, listen. How about having church? Let us worship. And the Bible says clearly that when they started worshiping, everybody heard in the prison cells. Everybody heard. And then it says, and suddenly an earthquake hit. And everyone's doors open up, all the prison doors open, all the shackles fell off. Isn't that amazing? And that's what I'm trying to bring across to you today, because I don't want to say it like this. I don't care what you're going through, because I'm also going through a lot of stuff. But I keep my focus on the Lord. I make sure my worship is genuine. My worship is, remember we read the other day, John 4:24, we worship in spirit and in truth. I make sure of that, okay? So whether the pains hit me and whether the work hits me and, you know, problems come or death in the family, whatever, or sickness, I don't let it distract my attention from what my focus is, and my focus must and always is on the Lord Jesus Christ and to worship Him. So then all the prison doors fly open, the shackles off, everyone falls off, and the prison warden comes in and he gets such a fright, because those years they were very strict. If anything happened like it, if the prisoner escaped, they would have executed the warden. So what does he do? He pulls out a sword, he wants to kill himself. Paul says, no, what are you doing? And he leads him to Christ, his whole family, they all get baptized that night. And guess what happens? The warden even starts nursing their wounds, okay? And then he gives them food. So the whole moral of the story is that no matter what you're going through, God is suddenly going to come through for you. And whatever your problems were, you know, so they were beaten, so they were sore, they were nursed, they were hungry, they hadn't eaten. And then they were obviously set free as well. So I want to ask you today, what is your worship doing? Is it causing earthquakes in the heavenly realm? Or like I had to say to the church today, come on guys, how are you worshiping? Concentrate on what you're singing. And when you sing it, as you know, directly to God, and you worship Him in spirit and in truth. After ad bracket, one of my favorite comedians, Nate Bargatze.
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5: Thank you. Thank you, everybody. It was very nice. All right. So, the last name is Bargatze. I know nothing about the history of my family. I've never, like, really looked into it. So, I asked a great uncle, told me a pretty wild story. We had a guy in our family, he got murdered, actually, by a sickle, like the thing the Grim Reaper carries. And this was like the 1800s, too, just so you don't have to feel, it's not a recent story. We're over it as a family. So, the guy, it was his own fault, too. The guy's nickname, they called him Two Thumbs Bargatze. And the reason they called him that was because he had two thumbs on one hand. But still had the other thumb, so not even a good nickname. I'm Two Thumbs Bargatze. Everybody but him is Two Thumbs Bargatze. He's the only not two thumbs we've ever had in the history of our family. So, like I said, he was a troublemaker. Two Thumbs, he was hooking up with this guy's wife. So, he's at her house. He leaves. The neighbor sees him. He gives him two thumbs, one hand up, you know. And the neighbor's like, all right. The husband gets home. The neighbor was like, hey, your wife's cheating on you with this dude. And he was like, who's the guy? And he was like, I don't know his name, but he had two thumbs on one hand, if that helps. And, you know, the guy was like, that helps a lot. I didn't know you were going to be that specific. So I know exactly who it is. So Two Thumbs was at home. This is all what I was told. He was at home. He was gardening. He was extra good at gardening. And he's sitting there. He's gardening. And the sickle's there. And then he kills him. He kills him with it. And that's it. That's basically it. But here's the lesson. All right, guys? The lesson is, if you're doing something shady, that's not the time to stand out. You know? Like, you don't want to be different then. Put your dumb hand in your pocket. If I had three legs and was going to rob a bank, I'm going to be the getaway driver. I'm not going to gallop in the bank with all three legs. Just blend in. That's the real message. Just don't stand out. Just blend in. Sometimes you can't help it, though. I've had it where I was getting coffee, and I like iced coffee with milk. Nothing crazy. And I went to order it. You know when you order something and the guy looks at you weird and you're like, I'm pretty sure he doesn't know what I just said. But you're both touching the credit card, so you're just too far into it. And you're like, all right, let's see what he thinks he heard. And I go to the end of the counter to get my drink, and he gives me milk with ice in it. I had to ask him. I was like, what is that? He's like, it's milk with ice in it. And I was like, do I look like a psycho to you, dude? I've never drank milk publicly in the history of my life. I've never once in my life been in public and thought, you know what I could go for right now? I'd like a cup of milk. I'd like to drink it out of a clear cup so other adults know exactly what I'm drinking. And I was also wondering if you could put a straw in it. Something I haven't done in maybe 35 years, and I thought we should do that again right now. And I was wondering if you could put milk in it and ice, and then, you know, that's something that I don't know if you're allowed to do, but I would like to try that now in front of all these people that I've never met before. Yeah, the bad part about this is it's happened twice, all right? And the first time, you know, that's a lot. That's a lot for it to happen. And the second time, you start looking at yourself. You start thinking like, I don't know if I know how to order. I'm not ordering correctly, you know? I thought it was going to happen a third time. There was a third time, and she put the drink down. I was like, this is unbelievable. I was like, they're against me. But she just put too much milk into it. And she told me that. It was a very honest moment. She, like, set it down. We're both looking at it. And she just was like, it feels like a lot of milk, doesn't it? And I was like, just looked at it. And I was, you know, it's like, not as much as usual, but it does feel like a lot. All right. Thank you guys so much.
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0: You see, this is what he's saying. Big Daddy Weave, this is what we live for, to just go and spread the good news of the Lord Jesus Christ. And that's exactly what Paul and Silas did. But one verse that I want to read, which I mentioned earlier, but I want to read it. So it's in Acts 16, verse 26, and it says, suddenly there was such a violent earthquake that the foundations of the prison were shaken. At once, all the prison doors flew open and everyone's chains came loose. So that's what I'm saying. You and I understand we all have our problems. Like I talk to people in the church and we haven't had work for so many months. I've been out of work. One guy, he says, nah, man, I get no business in. And people are like stressed out, you know, maybe marital problems, maybe finances, maybe health issues and all that. But that mustn't detract us from our focus, and our focus is the Lord Jesus Christ. So our worship must continue no matter what. And yeah, Paul and Silas, I mean, if you read in Acts 16, it goes so well in the beginning. They're hearing the voice of God. God says, don't go there, go there, don't go there. And they're listening, and they've been obedient, and they're ministering to people. People's lives are being changed. And then suddenly, boom, they get pulled before the council. They get stripped. They get beaten. They get lied against. And they're thrown into prison, and everything just escalates and looks like, is this ever going to end? Now, I don't know about you, but I've questioned many times, Lord, is this ever going to end? It seems to escalate down and down, and every time I pray, I don't seem to get an answer. The Lord is saying, just continue with your focus, worship, worship, worship. So right at the end, when everything's happened, I mean, think about it. They've been beaten with sticks. They've been put in prison. They've been dragged before the council. They've been lied about, humiliated, and they're in the prison, in the inner prison, okay, solitary confinement, and they've got chains on their legs. And all they can think of, hey, let's carry on having church. And like he knocks old Silas, says, hey, come, let's have church. And they start singing. And suddenly, even the other prisoners, because the Bible says the prisoners heard them. So what I want to say is your worship has to be verbal. You can't in your heart, you've got to be verbal, verbal, the Afrikaners say. You've got to be verbal in your worship, and that people will say, what? He shouldn't be worshiping because he's down and out. He hasn't got a job or he's sick. And people, the other prisoners are going to hear and they're going to like, wow, when their prison doors open and they get set free, then they're going to realize, that man knew what he was doing. And so we worship the Lord in spirit and in truth. I promise you, you're going to see what's going to is going to change in your life, guaranteed.
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0: Hillsong 90.6 and friends in high place. I'm out of here. The old man has arrived with his new t-shirt and all. He looks so splendid. Jeffrey Steeves will take you right up until 9 o'clock tonight. Family favorites, stay tuned for a super duper show. So should I tell you the dad joke of the week? I don't know. I'm thinking carefully. Should I? So what does Stevie Wonder's wife do when they have an argument? She moves the furniture. Anyway, so listen, here's a sick joke. Okay, playing out with Crowder, I just love it. Good God Almighty, remember the scripture? It's in found in Acts 16, okay? If you will just keep focused on your worship and forget about all the circumstances, all the afleidings, don't let the devil lay your aandag off. Don't let the devil distract you. I promise you, if you would focus on that, you're going to see what God's going to do. Like the prison doors immediately opened and everyone went free. Proverb for the week is found in Proverbs 28:27. Give to the poor and you will never be in need. If you close your eyes to the poor, many people will curse you. As I said, Crowder, good God Almighty, have an awesome evening and enjoy Jeffrey. Cheers.
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5: Hi, Zander Champagne hier. 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Dis wanneer ons die beste 20 liedjies in die Suid-Afrikaanse musiekbedryf aftel, van nommer 20 tot by nommer 1. Onthou, luister saam my Zander Champagne maandag aande 8 tot 10 na die SA Top 20. Hierdie was laas week se top 3.
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0: More of the good stuff, more of the time coming your way on 90.6 Creams of White Room. Terug na 1969, hier op 90.6, waar jy thuis voel. 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exodus, that is never a good thing, if something that devastating impacts the production line, there's always going to be a direct impact on the country's economy, and that can never be good. Read about it wherever you get your news stories from. Also in the news this afternoon, there's a couple of imposters, according to the Home Affairs, starting to act like extortionists. This, according to Minister Kabai, and it's something to look out for. Last week, on a different WhatsApp group for a different organization that I'm also part of, there was panic within moments as far as between 150 and 200 persons affected by one person's number that was scammed, call it what you want. And last Sunday in particular, it was quite telling to see how quickly people responded on this WhatsApp group. So please be aware of who the officials are in your neck of the woods so that you too are not scammed like some of these imposters pretending to be officials from the Home Affairs offices. Ay, yella. Wanneer gaan hierdie goed toch einde kry? Maar nie te min. Sports news for you. Let's have a quick look at sports news. Moments ago this happened. Lando Norris, the defending champion of Formula One, has finally in 2026 managed to get his first title, Grand Prix of the Year, at Hungary. So well done to Lando Norris from McLaren. Let's see where the your favorite rider finished in this particular race. We'll have a quick squiz for you to see what has transpired there at the Hungarian Grand Prix. So Norris first passed the checkered flag, followed by Verstappen, Antonelli and Leclerc and Hamilton. That then the top five finishes. Sixth, Hadjar, Russell, in seventh, he started off another terrible start for George Russell today. It was one of those things. In eighth finish, Lawson and Hulkenberg ninth, and Lindblad finishing in the points position of 10th. So well done to them. Golf fans, have you had your fill of fun today? Let's just see what's happening at LIV Golf in the UK. Lucas Herbert, still the person, the player to catch. Wow, look at that. He started off with a three-shot lead the final day of the action there today. He has extended that through eight holes to five shots and looks a shoe-in after 11 holes to probably become the winner there in the UK for LIV Golf. Hot on his heels, Tyrrell Hatton on 21 under. That's five shots adrift from leader Herbert. And also Bryson DeChambeau in with a shot to maybe land up on the podium in that particular tournament. Cameron Smith also looking not too bad. sitting fourth at the moment in that competition. Onto the 3M Open in the US. Koivin is your current leader. That Bultiyov is the leader of that particular tournament. On 20 under, a three-shot lead over Grijo. And Coles in the USA at the 3M Open. What else can I tell you about? Oh, did anyone stay awake to watch the AJ fight? Got knocked down not once, twice in round number one. And then, boxing. Has it become farcical? Managed to knock out his opponent, did AJ, but all it did for the competition and the possible Fury fight was added more fuel to the fire as to what is going to become of the possibility of getting Fury and AJ to fight sometime before the year's out. We'll have to see what becomes of that. A quick look at weather prospects for the next couple of days. The cold weather is, according to the forecasters, on the way again. Later this week, more of voorspelling vir Van der Byl en Nival. Lekker sonnig, maar dit begin met 'n minimum van 5 na 'n maksimum van 19. 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So daar's jou nuus, sport en weer.
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0: Thank you to Marv Johnson. You got what it takes. So taking us back to the 50s, the late 50s, here on 90.6, where you feel at home. A music trivia fans, we've got you covered in the next couple of moments. So do stay with us here on Family Favorites.
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0: That time on a Sunday afternoon, which many people flock to. It's one of those favorite inserts and little games that we have for the entire family. The whole family can play along, young and old. Who knows? I've been surprised the last couple of days with teenagers that are well aware of great songs from the 60s, 70s, and 80s, just giving you an inkling of the upbringing that they have been exposed to in their household. So, music trivia, I give you a couple of pointers as to which song it could possibly be. You, the news, go and search your musical knowledge, encyclopedic knowledge. Some of our listeners do possess as far as this show is concerned. So let's see who will get it correct today. I talk to you and give you a couple of ideas as to which song I'm referring to. You send me the title of the song and the artist's name to 062-344-5545. Fascinating song that we are featuring here today in this insert of music trivia. This country song was written and first sung by Eddie Miller in 1949. Many have since covered the song, and one of the notables was Dean Martin in 1967. The same year, another guy released his version, which went on to become his first of many chart-topping hits. This version was so popular that it prevented the Beatles from reaching top spot in the UK with Penny Lane and Strawberry Fields Forever. It was also the highest single in the UK that year, highest single selling in that year. Let's see if this clue of another hit of this singer, Last Waltz was one of his other big songs, will give away who the singer is. Any ideas? Shall we listen? Let's see if we can give you a further clue as to who we are talking about singing which particular song. This is the song. It's pretty easy today. Send me the title of the song and also the artist's name, 062-344-5545. Away you go. Go and scratch that musical knowledge of yours and send me your answer. 062-344-5545.
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0: Like it was at the Who, and Who Won't Get Fooled Again. From 1965 on 90.6 is family favourite. 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Let's have a quick listen as to a couple of bars of the song so that you can make up your mind as to who and which song it is. This is the song, folks. Easy enough, 062-344-5445. What's it called and who is the singer?
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0: You ain't seen nothing yet van Bachman Turner Overdrive. Dankie aan Aubrey S vir jou regstelling. 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Music trivia wel in die hak met jou antwoord. Dit was blykbaar, skynbaar, volgens die reaksie op ons WhatsApp line 062-344-545 vandag. 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Here we go. 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Wilna, jy is ook reg, Mickey ook so, Ali, second time, you got it correct, well done to you. Christo en Meyerton, dankie vir jou saamspeel, Marina, jy ook. Debbie en Cheryl got in first and second, with the correct answer. The answer that I was looking for was, this particular song has been recorded by, how many people? Off the top of my head, maybe 50. So I would imagine that it would have been a struggle for some of you to guess exactly which particular person we are referring to. So the answer that I was looking for of this 1967 great classic song, a ballad, beautiful ballad, was Release Me and the artist... Engelbert Humperdinck. So there you go. That'll be coming up shortly on 90.6.
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2: So, what are you waiting for?

Die klanke daar van Des O'Connor en I Pretend, hierdie week se nommer 1 treffer van 1968. Ook geluister na Olivia Newton-John, they were such sweethearts back in the 70s, together with John Travolta, and spent a colossal 11 weeks atop the charts. This week's number 1 song from 1978, You're the One That I Want, by those two actors and also credible singers. Both of them indeed. 1988, the number one song this week was that of Nothing's Gonna Change My Love For You, sung by Glenn Medeiros, originally done by George Benson. This particular song put Glenn Medeiros on the proverbial musical map, spent 8 weeks atop the charts, and it also happened to be one of those songs that I got asked to sing at a younger brother of mine's wedding in the early 90s. Can't remember which year exactly, but ek het selfs hierdie weergawe van die liedjie op my jonger boetie se troue gesing en hulle was goed op pad na hulle 20ste huweliksherdenking. 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And at the time, speculation was rife that the song was about Jerry Halliwell and Mel B, but no official confirmation about that was ever given. It also coincided with the same time that Jerry was on her way out from the band. So, you see, this is why there was so much speculation about, was it between the two ladies, band members of the Spice Girls? Who will ever know?

0: More the good stuff, more the time. Benny King, so stand by me here of Net Up and Says. Did you enjoy that? Did that equally and ably prepare you for what's coming up next here on Family Favorites? I sincerely hope so. Good to have you with us this evening. Hope that things are well, the mood is great, and you enjoying all of the classics coming your way between now and 9 o'clock. Another one of those favorite features coming up next on Family Favorites. I play you four songs, all released in the same year. You need to tell me exactly which year they were all released in. Something by Queen coming up, their drummer. Let's just quickly tell you, I see Mick Jagger also celebrating a birthday today. He's still going strong at 83 years young. Genad, ek weet dummy. It's one of those things. Roger Taylor also celebrating a birthday today. If it's yours, many happy returns to you from all of us here at 90.6. Hoping that your day has been absolutely amazing. Spoiled rotten, of course, and all of those good things as a birthday kid for today. So Roger Taylor from Queen, the drummer and also vocalist. One of those songs, those four, that you need to tell me which year they were released in, will feature the sounds of Queen.
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0: Wel zei die laatste van die vier snitten als Richelle haar vrijgesteld hier op 90.6 Queens, a crazy little thing called love. And if you remember, I mentioned earlier that drummer, Roger Taylor, celebrates a birthday today, so it came in very handy that we had that Queen song lined up as one of your four songs selected from the same year. Marina Nee, ek sal nie vir jou drie van die selwe jaar speel, en dan van heeltemal verskillende jaar die vierde snit maak. Maar jou eerste antwoord was korrek, Marina. Tubby, yours too, Johnny Nye, so to you. Debbie, thank you for that colourful story. This is what the show is all about, the power of music, evoking all of those great memories of yesteryear, days gone by, Vilna. That second last song of McFadden and Whitehead, getting you to the right year that we were looking for, Ain't No Stopping Us Now. Also in the mix, when last did we play Earth, Wind and Fire on this particular show? Beautiful ballad, After the Love Is Gone. And dan, die vier afgeskop met net so 'n prachtige ballade van Styx en Babe. Now, Styx first. And only US number one hit appeared on the Cornerstone album. Dennis DeYoung wrote and sang lead vocal on this particular track. A scruffy, hardcore party animal of a neighbor introduced me to the song in the early 2000s. And when I heard it again today, I was like, wow, such a beautiful piece of music. I could not believe that this wayward fellow was such a softie, as he described the song, as his all-time favorite. So there you go. Thanks for playing along. The year in question was, wait, let me just go and refresh the WhatsApp line. Who else has responded? No, not that answer is not what I'm looking for. The year in question from Mystery Year this evening was 1979.
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0: Man, how good was that? Lulu and Shout back to the early 60s on 90.6, where you feel at home. If someone in your household happened to just doze off after the wonderful tranquility from the entire Sunday, maybe you were that prankster in the house that just went to the volume knob and went, turned it real loud with Lulu's Shout here on 90.6. Great to have you with us this evening. Family favorites, hello from my cut off Jeffrey, who the Sabatons, the jazz connoisseurs. If you do not know these two standards coming up in our Jazzing It Up slot, then you need to check yourself before you wreck yourself. Can't call yourself a jazz fan if you don't know these two standards coming up next. Coleman Hawkins, along with Joe Pass, are coming up next, bringing you the sounds of super jazz standards, Body and Soul, and also Satin Doll. Remember, this particular feature is just to whet your appetite. It's an acquired taste, most people tell me, the jazz music. So let's hope that you'll stay for these brilliant pieces of music.
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0: Man, wow, Satin Doll, played by on lead guitar Joe Pass, as part of our Jazz in It Up slot here on Family Favorites on 90.6. We feel at home Sunday nights 5 to 9 with me, Jeffrey, bringing you the best of the 60s, 70s, 80s, and 90s. Still to come, we've got your request hour. Send us your requests pretty please. Already a couple in to 0623 44 55 45. En vanaand kan jy seker maar so 'n boodskap hier ook insluit, veral as dit iemand spesiaal in jou lewe is, 'n verjaarsdag is, hoekom dan nou nie vir hom of haar 'n ou boodskap hier ook stuur met daai versoek vir 'n stukkie musiek van die 60er jare, 70s, 80s of 90s. 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

0: Another one of those artists that we don't get to play regularly. Great hearing her voice again. Sheryl Crow along with the Corrs. Come on, come on. Back to the early 2000s. Here on 90.6, where you feel at home. Family favourites. 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

More pretty music coming away on 90.6. We feel at home Sunday nights with only the classics coming away. Chicago, Will You Still Love Me? 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Vilna and Ntabi, I've just seen yours. But coming up

0: Cluck of Fun, the Jethro Tull and Locomotive Breath, back to my birth year. There you go, here on 90.6, Cheryl, just for you, on our request hour on Family Favourites. More to come. Debbie, we've got your Don Henley track, Lying in Wait. Aiden, you're going to get us it for your Dire Straits. Work for Hannah. You're up near the princess.
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0: Celine Dion's My Heart Will Go On, and Tubby, just for you here on 90.6 Family Favourites. Now, I just felt towards the end of the song, felt myself wondering, so what made you come up with that one this evening? When last did you watch the movie? Is my next question to you and Tubby. Let us know on the WhatsApp line 0623445545. Just between you and I, I'm just super curious now. It's such an iconic song. Speaking of which, ABBA coming up next. Aiden Sedrach, Draai Daai Knoppie Lekker Hard.
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0: Me, but it's mooi net vir jou gespeel, Ben, Led Zeppelin's Stairway to Heaven. That's pretty much our family favourites show for this Sunday. Thank you for all your wonderful comments. Thank you, and Tubby, for sharing. It just so happens, I hope you don't mind me sharing with everyone else listening that she watched Titanic today. Therefore, the theme song was requested by Celine Dion. Such an iconic song. Like is the case with that one, Stairway to Heaven by Led Zeppelin. It's been oodles of fun this evening, 5 to 9, family favourites, only here on 90.6, where you feel at home. Take it easy. Dankie, Ben. Vali lekker gesels op die WhatsApp line 0623445545. Hoop dat jou week rustig voorlê. 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So vat dit rustig. Geniet die res van jou aand in die geselskap van 90.6. Ons praat volgende Sondag weer hier op 90.6 se Family Favorites. Cheers wees.
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2: 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Yep, it's that time of the week again. It's a Thursday, the 23rd of July, 2026. Today is National Rat Catchers Day. It's also National Hammock Day. And today marks exactly 1 year since rock legend Ozzy Osbourne passed away. We'll also be going back in time tonight to find out exactly what happened on the music charts, the most popular songs each month in 1987. We'll also find out what happened throughout 1987. Some argue that some of the best music ever was in the 1980s. So we'll find out more about that as we go throughout the evening. All right, let's get into the charts. Let's have a look what happened in the top five last week. Coming in at number five last week, Perry, and if he wanted to, he would. At number four, it was Beat Yourself Up by Charlie Puth. At number three, Boy, You Turned Me On by Felix Jahan and Cascada. At number two, New Religion, Bebe Rexha and Faithless. And at number one last week, it was Ella Langley and Choosing Texas. Well, the top five has changed, but hey, listen, stick around with me for the next hour and 55 minutes as we count them down from number 30 through to number one of best adult contemporary songs out there, right here on 90.6 FM Stereo. My name's Sean Daisel. Good to be with you. Let's jump in to this week's number 30. It's Chase Matthew and Darling.
3: Number 30.

0: That was number 29, Miles Smith and Mine Mess. In at number 28, Calvin Harris and Ocean. That drops down from 26.
1: Number 28.

0: Calvin Harris at 28. Here is our first new entry, coming in at number 27. It's Taylor Swift, and I knew it, I knew you.
1: Number 27.

0: Taylor Swift, and I Knew It and I Knew You. That, of course, dropped little over a month ago as part of the soundtrack for Disney's and Pixar's Toy Story 5. Despite, of course, being a brand new tune, and did we expect anything less, it is already a massive global hit, debuting at number one on the Billboard Top 100. Here is this week's number 26, Paisley Rigger and Dirty Shoes.
1: Number 26.

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0: Darling.
1: And that was last week's number 19, this week's number 21. Cammy Barnes and Let Me Down. Right, so there we go. We've counted down 10. We've still got 20 to go. All right, let's go back to 1987. Microsoft releases Windows 2.0. IBM introduced the video graphics array, which is called VGA. If you didn't know, I didn't, so there you go. That was a display standard revolutionizing PC graphics as we know it. In 1987, on the 19th of October, it was the stock crash. The global stock markets crashed, with the Dow Jones dropping 22.6% in a single day. The Simpsons made their debut in their very first television episode ever aired on The Tracy Ullman Show. Michael Jackson releases Bad in the year of 1987. The top five movies of 1987, Moonstruck at number 5, Good Morning Vietnam at number 4, Beverly Hills Cop 2 at 3, Fatal Attraction at 2, and at number 1, Three Men and a Baby. That was John Travolta's comeback to Hollywood. Some of the big songs of 97, Living on a Prayer by Bon Jovi, I Wanna Dance with Somebody, Whitney Houston, With or Without You from U2, Walk Like an Egyptian from the Bangles, and Faith by George Michael. But let's have a look. What were the most popular songs of 1987, each month, January through to December?
2: January.

you go, the most popular songs of 1987. And a song I'm going to play you is from a movie. It was all about a mannequin. And now one guy, whenever he was in the presence of this mannequin, the mannequin came to life. One of those romantic, feel-good movies from the 1980s. And here was the soundtrack. It is Starship.

0: one of those big songs that was played at pretty much every single wedding after that movie was released in 1987. Nothing's going to stop us now from Starship. All right, let's count them down now from this week's number 30 through to this week's number 21. Coming in at number 30, unchanged from last week, Chase Matthew and Darling. My Mess from Miles Smith is in at number 29. At number 28, Calvin Harris and Ocean. Then dropping down from 25 to 27, Thomas Rayton After All the Bars Are Closed. Down from 24 to 26, Miles Smith and Niall Horan with Drive Safe. Another one dropping down, 23 to 25, Joss Ross and Later Tonight. Then coming in at number 24, December 10 and Run My Way. That also drops down two places from 22. Then down from 21 to 23, Jelly Roll and Molly Cyrus with Butterfly. At number 22, Harry Styles with Aperture down from 20. And at number 21, Cammy Barnes and Let Me Down. Last week's number 19. Coming back after the break, this week's Top 20.
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0: That was Kemi Barnes at 19. At 18, the second one for Ella Langley, this time with Morgan Wallen and I Can't Love You Anymore, up from last week's 22.
1: Number 18.

0: That was Madonna, Sabrina Carpenter at 17. At 16, it's Shaggy and Robin Thicke with Looking Lovely.
1: Number 16.

0: And that wraps it up at number 11, The Chainsmokers and The Oaks with Echo. So there we go, we're down 20. All we now need is the top 10. And we're going to get into those in a short mo. But now don't forget, get to our social media pages. 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Go find out what's happening in the job search, how can you find work, how can you offer work, or even a community event. It's all there on our webpage. You can even find out what the DJs look like, what the DJs like, and when, where they're on air. Because it's 90.6 FM Stereo, where you feel at home. All right, let's count them down now from this week's number 20 through to this week's number 21. Coming in at number 20, Ella Langley and Morgan Wallen with I Can't Love You Anymore. That drops down from last week's number 18. Then down from 14 last week to this week's number 19, John Party and Friday Night Heartbreak. Somba from 12 to 12 is at number 18, down from last week's number 13. Then unchanged at 17, Madonna and Sabrina Carpenter with Bring Your Love. Looking Lovely by Shaggy and Robin Thicke is at number 16 this week, with Miley Cyrus hanging in at number 15 with Younger Now. Then, jumping up from 27 to this week's number 14. From the soundtrack, Toy Story 5, it's Taylor Swift, That I Knew It, I Knew You. Then, at number 13, Presley Rega and Dirty Shoes, up from last week's number 26. 12, it's Leonie and Callum with Stay. And wrapping it up at number 11, Chainsmokers and The Oaks with Echo. Coming back after the break, we're going to jump into this week's top 10. Welcome back to the AC Top 30 on 90.6 FM Stereo. 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

0: Well, there you go. That is this week's number two, Baybrex and Faithless with New Religion. Well, it's almost time for me to head on out of here. Only got one song left to go, this week's number one song. So I would like to thank you for joining me every single Thursday evening right here on 90.6 FM Stereo between 7 o'clock and 9 o'clock for the AC Top 30. Adult Contemporary, the best of. Now, if you'd like to join my world on the social media, you're more than welcome to. It's Sean Daisel, S-H-A-W-N-D-E-Y-S-E-L. Two words on Facebook, one word on Instagram, an underscore between Sean and Daisel on TikTok. Please just do me a favor. If you're going to, you know, invite me as a friend on Facebook, don't lock your profile. I'm not a locksmith. Or send me a message going, hey, Sean, heard you on 90.6 FM. Then obviously I'm going to confirm. Otherwise, there's so many scammers out there and so many duplicates that I don't know what else. I'm just going to reject it. So, you know, message me, say, hey, listen, heard you on the show. My profile's locked. Add me. Why not? Let's do it. Okay, let's count them down now from this week's number 10 to this week's number 2. Dropping down from last week's number 8 to this week's number 10, it's One Republic and I Need Your Love. At number 9, Avenar and Alternate with Starlight. At number 8, Niels Van Sant and Stuck in My Head. That moves up two places from last week's number 10. Then dropping down from 6 to this week's number 7, Bruno Mars and I Just Might. Down from 5 last week to this week's number 6, it's Perry. And if he wanted to, he would. Ollie Mars comes in at number 5, last week's number 7, two places up for him with Save Me. At number 4, it's Felix Jahan and Cascada with Boy You Turned Me On. That's down from last week's number 3. Then moving up from last week's number 4 to this week's number 3, it's Charlie Puth and Beat Yourself Up. And coming in at number 2, same as last week, BB Rex and Faithless with New Religion. That is all we have for tonight. Coming up after the break, your number 1. And here it is, the same as last week, the same as the last 3 weeks. Here's Ella Langley and Choosing Texas. 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Bye now.
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1: Painted faces, filled with faces I can read.
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